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1: Engine 4, same traffic, car responding, 6 Scribnocket Road for the cardiac.

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A1 responding, 209 Glen Meadow Road, 77 for a 77-year-old female with abdominal pain and nausea. 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
1: 分手。
0: Can you read the RL level for 90 over there?

0: No, just making sure. Control. You can show me out Franklin State Forest. I was Mass Reg 4, Romeo, Charlie, Sierra, 36, 4, RCS, 36. Just checking on the vehicle.
1: Received. You're 7, you know that car.
0: Otherwise.

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0: 1781.
1: What's clear backup service?
0: Hey, one is clear backup service. Do you have your ending mileage?
1: 10.2.
0: Ending mileage 10.2.

0: Control 82. Parked on the corner of Church Ave at West Street. A caller from Walnut Ave states there's multiple people in a car parked, blasting music, making the whole block smell like marijuana. It's a dark colored SUV.
1: Bruce, you
0: want
1: to see
2: that? Dean is back in session, so if you need to call Dean Security, they do a pretty good job of knowing everybody and documenting it pretty well.
0: I will make the security aware.

0: Just advising, we are getting now our second call almost.
1: Who else is going with you on that call?
2: Mm-hmm.
1: Let's get one more Franklin unit over there, and then if it turns out to be what I'm expecting it to turn out to be, then you can kind of lateral it to them, but still Franklin call right now.
2: Let's see.
0: 5-6, so how's that going? Control of boat.
3: 76, I just felt tied up. I can head over there with him.
0: Where is he?
3: Call 55, we'll go that way.

0: fire up at quarters.
1: Okay, 1, you're back in quarters.
0: Going out on Church, 55 in this regard.
2: Not right here, Doc.
0: Appreciate 82, you can disregard.
2: I receive, thank you.

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0: Control 66.
1: What?
0: I got nothing coming back on the New York passenger. The Washington party, Kymel, is active out of Washington, nothing out of Mass. Maryland, Mr. Leonard is also active out of Maryland, nothing in Mass.

0: still a 666 negative triple I on both of them as well.
1: Very safe, thank you, sir. You can show units clear, they've been advised. Dean was on team, they're aware.
0: The New York license, did you happen to grab his name, date of birth? Can I get friend it that way?
1: Go again, control. I think I keep the mic on you.
0: For the New York license passenger, do you happen to grab their name, date of birth? See if I can find them that way.
1: Negative control. I don't know if you call my message, but you can show us clear. They've been advised. Dean was on scene. They're aware of the situation.

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0: West Central, Beaver, Mass Commercial, Yankee 43619. Y 43619.
1: Appreciate it.
2: 6 Central.

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0: 7-Eleven in the center, Rhode Island, 1 Lima, Romeo, 446. 1LR, 446, Rhode Island, on the black CRV.

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0: Operators, Rhode Island 400-656-71, 400-656-71. 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
1: I apologize if you're talking, I missed it. 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
0: Hey, can you close the traffic on the road?
1: Good.
0: Hello, Z, Charlie Victor, 27, coming back active to 2022 Jeep Compass Black. Also active to a Liam O'Leary at 417 Lincoln. Megas bot, Megas 1.
1: Do you think it's...

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0: Motor vehicle stop. 300 Lincoln Street, Mass 5. Charlie Golf Hotel 63, 5C, GH 63.
1: Where are you going?

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0: I think that they are written warning for a crosswalk violation.
1: Morning.

0: Yes, fine. Thank you.
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0: Unflicted. They are written warning for a crosswalk violation.
1: Alrighty.

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0: You can close out that traffic post. Thank you.
1: Okay, fine.

0: 5-3-5-2.
1: Okay, the jump.
0: Yeah, draft enforcement, Oak at Highland for the crosswalk.
1: Okay.

0: Thank you, control. Officer 86, Officer 64.
1: 64.
2: 86.
0: 32 North Park Street for a hang up. Looks like they're walking down East Park Street. We have numerous history with this number of hang ups and accidentals.
1: Sixty-four, sir.
2: Yes, sir.

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0: There's nothing showing North Park, East Park. Do you have a name or an address that number comes back to?
1: No, he was cast calls around from different locations. The possible name is going to be Stanley Bell.
0: Yeah.

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1: Cemetery, Steve. Roger.

0: I spoke with the DPW, they just came in for the day. They're also over there. You can close it out real quick.
1: Who are you? Can you say who you talking with?
2: Hey, if you're at the...

Alarm, Battalion 1, Engine 1,

0: Italian one, Charlie.
1: Battalion 1, Avion responding 351 West Central Street at the auto zone. Employee reports that the floors are buckling. She's concerned about the structural integrity. She says she does see some pipes coming out of the floor. Engine 1's on, Franklin Barrett. Engine 1, Battalion 1, on responding 351 West Central Street at the auto zone for the structural damaged floor. RP believes that the structural integrity might be compromised. Did state that she sees pipes coming up through the floor as well.
0: Battalion 1, Franklin Fire.
1: Answering Battalion 1.
0: Contact the building commissioner, have him make his way there.
1: Received.

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1: Sorry.
0: About 10 to 15 minutes.
2: On scene, we'll be investigating.
0: I've got Medallion 1 for Alpha. Answering Medallion 1. Single story, strip mall. I'll be going out.
2: Medallion 1, I've got a single story strip mall.

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1: Thank you.
2: I'm going to be headed to the area of Pond at Rez and Brothers Way, checking for a student who's walking with us up. They are out of 743 Pond. The school is going to check with them, see if they're home.
1: Thank you.

0: Sure.
1: For the call notes, you can just log that the school called us in after a resident in the area saw the student running after the bus.

0: Sky 1, Franklin 5.
1: Industry Battalion 1.
0: Just got a rep from the water department down here too, please.
1: Just got a rep from the water department.
2: Thank you, control. That student was found. Mom brought her to the school. I have a name and address. Are you ready? Crazy. First name is going to be Mariana Mike Alpha Romeo India Alpha Mike Alpha. Last name is Papa Alpha Whiskey. Oscar Hotel, number 10-10-15.
3: Copy.
2: You can clear that call. No report, thank you.
3: Thank you. Give me 1 minute, I'm just adding in the rest of the notes.
2: Alright, yeah, thank you.

0: 5 if anyone.
1: Yes, sir.
0: Water Department Superintendent is going to send someone out there if he doesn't respond himself.
1: Hey, Steve, how are you?

0: Battalion 1, Franklin Fire.
1: Houston, Battalion 1.
0: You guys have the contact for this building. I believe I gave it to you a couple days ago. If you don't, I think I still have it on me.
1: That's affirmative, sir. We have it. We will give them a call.
0: Yeah, give them a call. They need to send someone out here ASAP.

0: Airport.
1: We contacted the property owner, Bill, who left a voicemail with him. Let's attempt to call him back again.
0: Hey, Steve, how are you?

0: Battalion 1 for Echo 5.
1: Answering Battalion 1.
0: You have a source gas company call too. They're going to have to start digging stuff in here. We're going to need to know where all those lines come. Have them respond.
1: I'm going to contact Eversource Gas and have them respond to the scene.

0: Delta 49, Franco Control. Control. I don't know if you've been made aware, but the lights on flashing old Beaver at 140. It looked like it just self-corrected itself, but we'll go back to flashing if you want to have a look at it. Thank you.
1: Sierra 20 to Franco Control.
0: Control.
2: Something must have happened in town. I just lost power at the high school, and I would imagine elsewhere in town.
0: Thank you. 5-3 Control, confirming no lights are flashing in Church Square as well. Copy that, Church Square out as well.
3: Andrew, want to answer?
4: So if you have contact with Battalion 1, trying to reach them, we have Eversoft Gas on the line looking for specifics, what they responded out there for. We told them for identifying gas lines running through the business, but they're looking for a little more.
3: Battalion 1, Franklin 5.
4: Go ahead, Chief.
3: Yeah, just advise them that we're trying to locate the issue here. We have floors that are heaving, they're getting worse. We're not showing any indications of water in there. The power just went out to the building. So we need them out here just to map an area out with the gas lines and also check for us. We've needed the entire strip mall. We've got zero readings, but we are evacuating all the buildings at this time.
4: Looking for a map out of the area. No readings, you are having the building evacuated.

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1: 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Franklin Fire, the shift alarm, engine 4, tower 182, 2140 Parkway, True Green, the Central Station. 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
1: Yeah, I've shown yard hydrants on the property, Alpha Delta and Bravo Charlie corner in the rear.
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1: The gas company had zero readings, they're going to shut off the gas until you figure out what's happening.

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0: Right, this is Joel, 364.
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1: Thank you.
0: 35 to Franklin Control. 35 to Control. Well, be out at 8080 Alpine Place, performing a well-being check with the Assistant Superintendent of Franklin Public Schools. Again, 80 Alpine Place. 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
1: Okay.

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1: Repeat that.
0: It's going to be area code 864 for that number.
1: Okay.

0: 36 control.
1: Thank you.
0: Units will be clear. I spoke to staff at both 50 and 60 Earls Way. No emergency.
1: Thank you.

0: 91 Franklin Plain. Answer Battalion 1. Building maintenance is on scene. AutoZone's going to be shut down indefinitely for the time being. I'll be turning this over to building maintenance and the building commissioner. Can you show me available on scene?
1: Definitely for the time being, turning the scene over to the commission.
2: Yes.
1: Benjamin, Battalion 1 clear.

0: Your guys coming up?
1: Yes, sir. I got two guys coming up.
0: Hoping to kick this off in 2 seconds.

0: Do we have an ETA on the other two officers, by any chance?
1: Yeah, they're both 5 minutes out.
2: Romeo 35.

0: Franklin Control, Romeo 35.
1: Joliet.
2: Double check, because I would give him a call. Are you just not answering on that welfare at 80 Alpine? You want to stop that way and check and make sure he's all set? Okay.
3: 35 to control. Apologize, my radio was very silent. We are going to be clear at this moment. All is in order at this time. Thank you.
2: Crazy.
3: Sir, you all said you want me down there. I'll be there in a couple minutes.
1: Nah, we're good. We're doing it right now.
3: Right, sir. Thank you.
1: Thank you, though.

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1: 听冲。
0: We'll be doing a lockdown drill at the charter school for the next 5 minutes. I know they hit the emergency button. Do you get any alerts in there for that?
1: Negative. I didn't get any emergency alerts today from anybody.
0: Receive. Thank you.

0: when you're there, are you going to have a great view for the walk down for the call?
1: Myself and Officer Gare.
0: Okay.
2: P86 control, I'm actually going out to Charles School now for that drill.
0: P86, you can hang out for us now, thank you.
2: Appreciate it.

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1: 64.
0: 356 King Street, beyond Gruber Franklin. Gruber number 112 for 82-year-old female, 25 Stephen. Fire is going to stage in the area. That's where you with medical staff. Positive pre-screen in the building on other residents. They're looking for that party to be transported. Can I have another unit to head that way with 64?
1: Sending 3 copies.
2: 64 received.
0: Thank you, 73.
1: Hey, friend, I'll go with him.

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0: A2 has John responding, staging for the police. 656 King Street is John Clay, room 112. 82-year-old female, Q5 ideation.
1: N4 is on.
0: N4 A2, I'm responding. 656 King Street, the enclave, room 112, and 82-year-old female, Q5 ideation. See the front entrance there.
1: A2, go
0: ahead. A2, I'll be out. 656 King Street.
1: N4 is on, same.
0: N4, same traffic, I'll be out.

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0: 先说。
1: You can show unit square. That's going to be a voluntary transport. There were no specific statements made of self-harm. Statements made were she didn't want to live with her ailment. You can show us clear.
0: Thank you.
2: 1 and over, 7 miles, 0.

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0: Bias is wanting 15 Freedom Way, Barrett Distribution Center, for a party having an asthma attack in the lunchroom.
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0: A4 is on.
1: A4, have you on responding? 15, that's 15 Freedomway, at Guy's Distribution, for a 41-year-old female party in respiratory distress. 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
1: 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Thank you.

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0: Franklin Central, Oscar 80, Oscar 74.
1: Get it. The 67 going for 74.
0: Please, 67, negative 6 South Street. Homeowners report two vehicles parked on the property. She doesn't know who they belong to. It's going to be a silver Toyota Corolla and a Jeep.
1: Copy.

0: Yeah, there's a place local. I can't do it while I'm driving.
1: The mask plate is coming back to a 26-year-old male. He's going to be out of Clemson. And the other is a main reg, but I'm not getting anything back, so I'm not sure if that's the correct registration. She thinks there may be people that are trying to buy her property. She said no.
0: Proceed, thank you. I'll double check the reg when I step up. I'll be out in a moment.
1: Crazy. I have the mask on. I think they may confirm the main.

0: Mayday, Franklin Control. They look like hikers. They're not on their property. They're on South Street. Their tires are touching their front yard.
1: Lady. You're right. So they might be in the forest.
2: You're real set?
3: I think so, yeah. Thank you.
2: Control and clear.
1: Copy.

0: It is a Massachusetts one, right?
1: Affirmative, I have Corey Yankee Romeo Whiskey 37.
0: Yeah. 7's out of Maine. 467 KEY, 467 Key Echo Yankee. Yeah, Silver Jeep.
1: Copy, thank you.

0: 在这个时候结束吗？
1: 没错。
0: This is license, we get an emergency signal from the radio that's reading Oscar 57 again. Are you still testing?
2: It's me, it's 88. I have 57's radio from here on out. It was national, sorry.
0: Okay. I thought it was one being placed in the cruiser earlier.

0: if you're lucky, you want me to call it back, or you going to check in with her before you leave?
1: I'm going to turn it off. If there's an emergency, I'll be able to get to my car.
2: Why wouldn't they...

0: control out of 567.
1: 67.
0: 345 East Central, McDonald's, in the drive-thru for a two-crime deal. No injuries on it, that's

0: Can we reclassify this as a dispute, please?
1: Thank you. Control Rock 88, are you also there, or do you want someone else?
0: I think less is better at this point. I'll advise.
1: Thank you.

0: in HVAC control mediated successfully, or at least until completion. That gray Toyota, the point of contact email I added, that'll be that gentleman, Mr. Smith. If you wouldn't mind adding him to the call, and I'm clear.
1: Alright, thanks.

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1: Thank you.

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0: 6-7 has one in custody.
1: Okay, tell them out.

0: It is Franklin Control. You asked for the vehicle information. Massachusetts 2XVH212 X-ray Victor Henry 21 be a white, maybe beige Lincoln.
1: Thank you.
2: 67.
1: Thank you.
2: The operator Lincoln's in custody. And the other vehicle involved was NAS 5 Yankee Juliet Foxtrot 945 YJF 94. Come in with one starting 114.08.5.
1: 1248. I'm assuming the Lincoln is the RO?
2: Yes, she's in custody.
1: I have that.

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0: Oscar 6754 is at Dean College with Frankie, but I believe she cleared from there a little while ago.
1: Yeah,

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2: What's the address of that rep?
1: Was taken from 345 East Central to McDonald's.
2: Respect.

0: 先生。
1: You close out the system and you have an instrument number.
0: Do you want to keep number 667? I'm waiting for 88 to clear with the tow.
1: Yeah, perfect. Can we just clear it so I can get the book up?
0: Thank you. Case number is going to be 2026-India-01409. And the incident number is 2026-73103.
1: Gotcha, thank you.

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0: Go to 10 Bluestone Way. 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Hey, Pop, come back real after. Cut out.
2: Control, he's bumping with me right now. He's had another year, please.
0: Copy. Control 2-8.
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0: Take that 10 Bluestone, the back out.
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1: Affirmative.
0: Thank you.
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0: Extension 113 Marianne Drive, a back pain, 86-year-old female in the downstairs apartment, unable to ambulate.
1: Thirty, just advising fires responding to 224 Oak Street, the middle school, and the nurse's office for a 36-year-old female teacher. Board fell on her foot.
2: What fell on her foot?
1: A board.
2: Receive.
3: Officer 30. Control, you turn me off at that school now.
0: 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Department unable to ambulate.

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1: Fire control, just advise fire when they enter the parking area to go into the service drive. 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

Engine 4 is on. Engine 4, middle school, 224 Oak Street, nurse's office. 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We're in the service circle closest to the football field. Patient's going to be a teacher, 36-year-old female, had boards fall on top of her, bruising to her foot and ankle.

0: Bye, Ukraine Control. 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Bye, 3 Romeo, 3 Lima.
1: Thank you, 5-3.
2: You should be all set, thank you.
3: Direct. Companies responding to be advised it is dismissal time. Heavy traffic in the area.

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1: What's that? Did FT roll on?
0: Yeah, they have multiple medicals going. So I think we're going to be waiting for a minute. 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
0: We're on scene 13 Marion.
1: Ranger 1, have you on scene?

0: 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A1, have you available 495? Or A4, rather.
1: Hello.

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0: 35 to control.
1: 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I will be clear medically transporting that staff member shortly to Milford.
0: 32.
1: Control myself and 53. 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
0: 32.

0: 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Engine 4, clear.
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0: Can you signal on for a walk-in?

Engine 1's back in quarters, Franklin's back. Engine 1, have you in quarters? Engine 4 is back in quarters. Engine 4, same traffic back in quarters.

A4 responding 1109 Pond Street, 80-year-old male, fallen, conscious, aware, breathing normally, no reported injuries.

0: is on Franklin Pike.
1: Roger, 111-09 Palm Street, 80-year-old male fallen, no reported injury, conscious, boy breathing only.

0: Right, Mission Control. Mach 85.
1: Ava.
0: Okay, Area 41 Pond Street. Calling party reports that the construction trucks are speeding up and down the road.
1: Reaching.

0: 85 Control.
1: Control.
0: Can you close out this call? I'm not seeing anything. Just change it to a traffic enforcement on this address.
1: Did you stand on scene in the area for traffic?
0: Yeah, you just create a new call for traffic.
1: Roger.

0: Crazy Control, Oscar 86. Oscar 24.
1: It says
2: 24.
0: 64 Southgate Road, Colin Cardi reports a white male in his 30s with a baseball cap, blue shirt, and cargo shorts.
2: All 14, okay.
0: Walked around the property. The property is condemned. He says he was taking pictures in the back.
2: Twenty-four's got it.
0: Okay.
3: 85 to 24, I can head over there. I'm right down the road. So you can just close this out for now. I'll be back.
0: Thank you.
2: Control.
0: Control.
2: We're going off on Southgate.
0: Thank you, Jay. Pass the copy.
3: Where is it?
0: 86, you can disregard.

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1: 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I'm coming back to a baseline development out of Galveston Street, our account.

0: It is. Family control. I'm clear.
1: Thank you.
2: 67 control.
1: Thank you.
2: That's 3-2-3-7-0-4-8.
1: That was unreadable.
2: Come back. 382-370-48. That's 382-370-48.

0: 谢谢小队长。
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0: spoke to that party. He was a、potential buyer. He was just kind of doing his own little walkthrough. He was advised to remove from the property. Let me be clear.
1: Thank you.

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Answer 8-4. 8-4 is on arrival on 8.4. On arrival 8.4.

0: 3-0-0-3-4. Sergeant, just advising, we got a call from an outpatient day program. They were calling in regards to our female visitor that we took into custody earlier today at McDonald's from 1 Elgin Drive. So I'll set to close that out since we know where she is.
1: Yep, affirmative. She's safe with us.
0: Thank you.

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0: This is 6518 in the lobby.
1: Done.

0: 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Okay. 231 East Central Street. That was crash notification from the vehicle subscriber. No contact me. Came in that from a 911 only.
1: Got it.

0: 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I'll be back to handle that lobby thing when I'm done with the crush.
1: Breakfast fire, ship alarm. D2, engine 1. 231 East Central Street. MVA, unknown injuries. 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
1: AC-1, I have you on responding. 231, that's 231 East Central Street to the NVA, unknown injuries. 911 only phones, we cannot call it back.

2-1 on responding to 231 East Central Street for the automatic crash detection. 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

0: Control to 80, be advised if there's no crash on scene. Not sure if there's a phone that possibly took a fall. Air traffic in the background.
1: Copy, I see fire behind me. 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
0: Thank you.

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0: State Control. 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
1: 82.
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2: Sending over crash notification, so it may be on the ground.
3: 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I'll take a look.

0: Control Haley, do you need a call for the MSO? What I wanted to do that.
1: I'm sorry, you broke up, say again?
0: Do you need a call for that, and if so, what do you want me to put it as?
1: I'm not sure what it is yet. If you can just leave it walk in, I'll advise when I get back.
0: Appreciate it.

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0: Mayday, I'm still on the road. 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
1: Greasy, this is 1311 Park Street. I'm just looking for a well-being check on a child that was there. I'm around 10-ish. The state said he saw the father yelling at them. Tell the father she has to son inside. Do have some history with arguments in this household. There's a reported domestic back in 24 and another well-being check in 24, both for similar worries.
0: Gene Westmark.
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0: It's going to be a suspicious activity call. 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I have a plate and an S number for you.
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Fire system arm. Engine 1, Battalion 1. Engine 4. A2. Responding 10 Daniel McKay Hill Street. Franklin Senior Center for the fire alarm. That's Franklin Fire. Fire system arm. Engine 1, Battalion 1. Engine 4, Tower 1. 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

0: do have you on responding, 10 Daniel McKay Hill, to the Franklin Senior Center. 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
1: Italian 1's on.
0: Italian 1, have you on responding? 10 Daniel McKay Hill, the Franklin Senior Center. We received two box alarms, both box 7520. We got zone 6 and zone 8.

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1: Engine 4, have you on responding 10 Daniel McCahill, the Franklin Senior Center. Put the box alarm, hydrant is right at the front entrance, at the entrance off of Daniel McCahill and Oak Street.

0: One and engine one, have you on responding 10 Daniel McCahill, Franklin Senior Center. Hydrant right out front, the corner of Daniel McCahill and Oak Street, to the box alarm. Break to the battalion chief, be advised we did receive a call from someone on scene. They're reporting people are evacuating, and no illness reported. No smoke or fire.
1: Battalion 1, Franklin Fire.
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1: Candle indicates smoke in the attic area, you'll be investigating.
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0: Present.
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0: Franklin Control, 632. East Island Road and he's standing there, firearms going off. They're not on scene, and their 15-year-old and 11-year-old are sitting there, smoke. I'm sure why. Kids are evacuating. Smoke's coming from near the boiler.
1: Where's this?

0: Fireship Alarm, East Island Road, smoke investigation. Franklin Fire, Fireship Alarm, it's going to be for Engine 4, A2, Tower 1, East Island Road, smoke investigation.
1: Engine 4 is on.
0: Engine 4, have you on responding? It's going to be 8 Island Road, smoke investigation. RP was not home, but reports the 15-year-old and 11-year-old are home and reporting smoke, possibly from the boiler.
1: A2's on.
0: A2, have you on responding? It's going to be 8 Island Road for the smoke investigation. Caller is not home, but their children are. Reporting that smoke may be coming from the boiler. They're evacuating the house. There is a hydrant at the end of island.
1: Tower 1's in route. We have all updates.
0: Received. Tower 1, have you in route?
1: Tower 1, Franklin Fire.
0: Answering Battalion 1.
1: Show myself and Engine 1 responded to Island.
0: Received. Have yourself and Engine 1 responding. 8 Island Road. Hydrant at the end of Island in the cul-de-sac. Callers, children are reporting there's smoke in the house, possibly coming from the boiler. They're reporting that it's going to be the first door on the right in the basement, back door in the gym.

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1: Tower 1, have you on scene, 8 Island? 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
2: This is Tower 3. 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We got a light smoke condition. We'll need to vent. 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
0: Operator's holding at Sierra 252-84752. That's 252-84752.
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0: Two is going on the 5-6.

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1: Answering Battalion 1.
0: Gas water heater to let go. Gas has been shut off, so we're gonna follow. We'll be in the building, be tied up here for a little bit.
1: The water heater let go, gas has been shut off. 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

Franklin Fire Shift Alarm. 495 southbound, mile marker 41.1 with Bellingham, MVA. That's Franklin Fire Shift Alarm. It's going to be for Engine 4, Ambulance 2. 495 southbound, mile marker 41.1. Co-response with Bellingham, MVA.

0: 4, have you responding? Interview for MVA 495 southbound, mile marker 41.1 with Bellingham. Single car crash, reportedly went off into the wood line off of the exit. Called in by state police.
1: Eight,
0: you also have you on responding 495 southbound, mile marker 41.1 for the MVA, called in by state police. Single car crash, went off the exit into the wood line. Answering engine 4.
1: I believe 41 is just going to be Franklin response. I'm just not sure on that.
2: The drug charges and possession to distribute.
3: Thank you. I'll be clear from that stop. It's going to be a warning to an operator 9013 while both distracted driving.
2: Great.

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0: We'll be clearing up from Island, myself, Tower 1, Engine 1. Cleaned up as much water as we could. They have a guardian that's going to be home in about 20 minutes.
1: 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You cleaned up as much as you could.
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0: Get off of the scene car just south of exit 41. Keep you advised.
1: Off with a single car just south of exit 41. You'll advise.
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1: 82.
0: Are you guys coming down 485 southbound?
1: We're about to be approaching 485 southbound now.
0: Keep an eye out in the 41.4 area for this spot on the right side. This is the DMV that we have down here, 41.
1: So you just have a DMV, we're looking for a car on the list.
0: Yeah, just check on your way down to 41 if you can see any cars in the woods on the side.
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0: Just spoke to State Police. They were unable to reach that initial caller. They believe that that may be the DMV because they are unable to find a car in the Woodbine either.
1: Okay, repeat. Once 82 comes down the highway, we'll clear up.

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0: 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Be clear, returning.
1: Nothing found, 495 southbound, heavy clear returning.

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1: Great, Eagle-Eyes.
0: Obviously, they don't need to come out tonight. They gotta wait till tomorrow.
1: Three, I'll leave a message.

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Franklin Fire Medical System, alarm engine 4, ambulance 2, 656 King Street, the enclave for the sick person. 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
1: 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It's going to be 223 for the room number for the 92-year-old female leg wound infection.
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That's Franklin Fire Fire Shift Alarm for Engine 1, number 8 Mary Ann Drive for the fire alarm sounding.

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1: 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Fire alarm sounding, no smoke or fire, called in direct to headquarters.

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0: 1, Franklin 5 responding.
1: Ambulance 1, I have you responding. 656 King Street, the enclave. It's going to be for an elderly female, fell down the stairs with a head strike. She is in the main staircase area of the enclave.
0: Engine 4 is on.
1: Engine 4, have you on responding to the enclave. It's main staircase for the elderly female, fell with a head strike.

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1: Seven,
0: 15 Summer Street, the Franklin Center Commons. And now I want to open line from the elevator. And tell Taker could hear someone inside. And I heard the elevator moving, the doors closed. No response. Nothing right in here.
1: Seven, two, receive 66. You can disregard. Watch enough.
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That's Franklin Fire, fire system arm engine 445 Forge Hill Road, the YMCA, for odor investigation.

4, heavy run responding to the area, 45 Fort Hill Road, the YMCA. Caller from there is reporting the smell of something like a bonfire, but reporting they do not see any smoke or fire. They're reporting it's behind the building.

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0: We checked all the way up Forshaw Road, up to the water tower, checked around the Y, and then top of National Drive. There's no orders up here, there's no smoke. Engine 4 is going to clear the turning.
1: Checked up Forshaw Road to the water tower and the area. No, no odors, no smoke, heavy clear.

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Engine 1. 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A2. Have you responding? 50 Constitution Boulevard, box 8100, zone 3, for the fire alarm. That's Franklin Fire, fire assist alarm. 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
1: Titan 1 have you on responding. Box alarm, box number 8100, zone 3, it's going to be fire back. A2 of you on responding. 52 Constitution Boulevard, it's going to be Dell EMC Corporation, zone 3, fire back.
0: Engine 1
1: have you on responding. 50 Constitution Boulevard, it's going to be EMC Dell for the box alarm 8100. There is a hydrant on the A side to the left of the entrance.
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0: On scene, 4-story type 2 manufacturing plant. Nothing shown, be investigating.
1: We have 4-story type 2 building, nothing showing, investigating.

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1: Anthem 4 is answering.
0: We did get a call from the alarm company. They're reporting fourth floor elevator smoke detector, zone 58.
2: A2
0: have you on scene, 50 Constitution Boulevard.

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0: 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He's on the phone with someone who's reporting action on the third floor, not the fourth floor.
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1: I'll try for reset.

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1: Do you need any more manpower up there?

0: to come in. Man. Advising, we will have a rep responding to the location. Alarm company made contact with the key holder, Patrick. He's about 15 minutes out.
1: Okay, that's fine. We got reps on site with us here that are working with us.

0: Red engine 4. 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
1: Okay, repeat.

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Stand by. You disregard that. We're all set. Hey, Officer.

0: for us, man. 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Set off these smoke detectors. We're still investigating, but we should be good with the companies that are down there if you want to set them free.
1: Sounds good. We had a Franklin fire.
0: Answering command.
1: Can clear up all companies holding myself and engine 4.
0: Keep holding the tire 1 engine 4. Clear the rest of the companies engine 182 in service.

for you, Command. Command. HVAC detectors just checking the rooftop unit that's located in the ceiling of the third floor just to verify what possibly happened.